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0: prejudice. Wrote a song about it? Like to hear it? Here it go. Free your mind.
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1: 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These records were successful and produced considerable results. 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